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1: Casey Kasem has unlocked the American Top 40 vaults and is replaying original shows from the 80s. This week, Casey takes you back to September 20th, 1980. That's when Jackson Browne headed down the boulevard. Stephanie Mills never knew love like this before. Air Supply was all out of love, and Diana Ross was turned upside down. You'll hear those songs, all the top 40 hits, and the long-distance dedications from September 20th, 1980, right here on American Top 40, The 80s.
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Together, we're all New Brunswick. We are the True North Strong and Free. 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
1: Good morning. The A.V. Nakowick Pulp Mill in Western New Brunswick is closing, putting roughly 300 people out of work. Unifor, the union representing the bulk of the workers at the mill west of Fredericton, has confirmed the owner, Aditya Birla, plans to shut it down in November. The mill is the largest employer in the area, with a facility and its workers accounting for roughly half the tax base of the Nakowick-Millville Rural Municipality. Unifor says it's speaking with the province and local officials, and they're still exploring options for keeping the mill open. Local Carleton York MLA Richard Ames issued a statement saying the news impacts hundreds of families, from workers at the mill to local supply chain businesses. Ames goes on to say there are worrying days ahead and asks to keep those impacted in your thoughts. Not much of a change at the fuel pumps this morning. Regular self-serve gas dropped 2.8 cents a liter to a new maximum price of $1.99 in New Brunswick. Diesel inched up another 2 cents to $2.88 a liter. The price has gone up nearly 30 cents since last Friday. Furnace oil is up 1.9 cents this morning to a new maximum price of $2.81. And a 45-year-old Kingsclear First Nation man facing 5 charges following a police operation at a residence over the weekend. The New Brunswick RCMP says officers responded to a report of property damage around 10 on Saturday night. Police say Gabriel Purley threatened officers with a weapon before barricading himself inside. Specialized RCMP teams were called in, and police used tear gas around 3 a.m. to force Purley out. The RCMP says no one was injured. Purley faces 2 counts of assaulting a police officer, plus weapons, threats, and resisting arrest charges. He was released on conditions and returns to court October 6th. The New Brunswick government is moving ahead with plans to convert the Beldun Generating Station from coal-fired to wood pellets. The province says the roughly $65 million project will help meet federal coal regulations due to take effect in 2030, while also keeping the generating station operating beyond that date. Once converted, the province says Beldun is expected to become New Brunswick's largest renewable power generator, using sustainably sourced advanced wood pellets as fuel. The project is also expected to support around 713 full-time jobs across Canada's supply chains and generate an estimated $85 million in GDP each year. Next phase includes engineering, equipment upgrades, full testing, and site preparation. Over to sports, the Red Sox clip Texas 4-3. The Rangers and Blue Jays, who were idle, are now tied 2 games behind Cleveland for the final wild card spot. The Yankees were also off. Locally, the Western Valley Panthers back on the ice with an exhibition game Saturday at the Air Motors Center. Puck drops at 7:30 as the Panthers take on the Tri-County Rivercats. Now you're up to date. I'm Jen Nicholson. Here's a look at your latest Environment Canada forecast. You can expect showers this morning, clearing out through the afternoon today. Winds gusting, highs near 19 degrees. A few clouds tonight, windy, lows down to 7. Mainly sunny on Saturday, a high tomorrow at 15. Clouds on Sunday with a high at 16 degrees. Right now, it is 15.
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0: 104.1 The Wave. Thank you very much. That applause was for me, Jen. How you
1: gives
0: doing
1: this
0: morning?
1: Gives you that energy on a Friday, doesn't it?
0: Yeah, it does. You need a little bit of get up and go as you get into the weekend, because the work week can take so much out of you.
1: Well, we were talking to somebody yesterday about just how by the end of the week, you can almost feel your eyes kind of sinking a little bit. You're tired and there's like bags around your eyes, and it's a Friday thing, but you know what? It's okay because you feel so good. It's the weekend. Who cares, right?
0: Exactly.

0: 1041 The Wave, that is music from Rick Springfield. And Jen, I just got a note from John Cummings.
1: Oh,
0: and
1: no.
0: He said, get your utensils and bib ready for tonight. You mind telling everybody what we're doing?
1: When you say you got a note from John, I'm like, wait, just let me proofread
0: it. Am I allowed to read it on the air first, right?
1: I love his notes. So tonight, you and I, or this afternoon, we're going to head down to Canterbury. They're doing their Canterbury Days, but they're having a lasagna and a dessert competition.
0: Oh, my goodness.
1: And we get to do all
0: of it. We've been asked to judge it.
1: All of it. So it's like, I don't know. I'm hoping my hope is they have all kinds of lasagna entries so I can try about 50 different types.
0: You know what? When it comes to lasagna, I'm Garfield. I love lasagna.
1: You can't make a bad lasagna. How could you ever?
0: Well, it's possible. It's possible.
1: So I still need to work on my resting face then?
0: Mm-hmm.
1: Okay.
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11: Here's a look at your latest Environment Canada forecast. You can expect showers this morning, clearing out through the afternoon today. Winds gusting, highs near 19 degrees. A few clouds tonight, windy, lows down to 7. Mainly sunny on Saturday, a high tomorrow at 15. Clouds on Sunday with a high at 16 degrees. Right now, it is 15.
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1: Good morning. Prime Minister Mark Carney addressed the European Parliament yesterday, a day after being invited to join the EU as an associate member. Carney says Canadians welcome the idea.
2: Canada welcomes this ambition. I will tell you, polling shows that an overwhelming majority of Canadians support much closer ties with Europe.
1: The Prime Minister went on to outline the aims of such a partnership with strategic cooperation on critical minerals, defense, AI, and energy security. Carney says such a partnership should also include new opportunities for their citizens.
2: We should deepen our people-to-people ties, allowing our youth to work, study, and live where they want on either side of the Atlantic.
1: Carney's remarks also took a veiled dig at Donald Trump, saying the aim of such a partnership wouldn't be to dominate, nor is it to simply create a new trading bloc with better manners. Elsewhere, the A.V. Nakwik pulp mill is closing, putting roughly 300 people out of work. The mill is the largest employer in the area, with the facility and its workers accounting for roughly half the tax base of the Nakwik Millville Rural Municipality. Unifor, the union representing the bulk of the workers at the mill west of Fredericton, has confirmed the owner plans to shut it down in November. Natural Resources Minister John Herron said in a release, A.V. Nakwik is an important cornerstone in New Brunswick's forestry industry in the local community. and to our province's economy. Herron says staff in natural resources, post-secondary education, training and labor, Opportunities NB, and others have been working on a response plan to help support those who need it most right now. Future details will be shared. He says future details will be shared in the coming days. Critics are questioning why Premier Susan Holt promoted a proposed Lorneville data center to investors before the project had received environmental approval. Telegraph Journal reporting the 390-megawatt project needs $3.9 billion U.S. dollars in capital and would include a 190-megawatt natural gas plant. Green MLA Megan Mitten says the province should impose a moratorium until protections for communities are in place. Lorneville residents also question promoting the project while a data center policy is still being developed. The government says the Lorneville project will be subject to that policy. Public feedback on the proposed framework is open until October 2nd. Over to sports, the Red Sox clip Texas 4-3. The Rangers and Blue Jays, who were idle, are now tied 2 games behind Cleveland for the final wild card spot. The Yankees were also off. Now you're up to date. I'm Jen Nicholson. Here's a look at your latest Environment Canada forecast. You can expect showers this morning, clearing out through the afternoon today. Winds gusting, highs near 19 degrees. A few clouds tonight, windy, lows down to 7. Mainly sunny on Saturday, a high tomorrow at 15. Clouds on Sunday with a high at 16 degrees. Right now, it is 15.
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0: 1041 The Wave. It is 6:42. Jen, time to take a look at what's trending today.
1: Well, say it isn't so. Some Walmart stores apparently are locking up more items. Häagen-Dazs ice cream is being locked up. They're being placed in security containers. Store employees say they've had to unlock the containers for customers, but they're saying they like to... It's a popular item, so they want to help you.
0: We get these little, you know, half-pint tubs, you know, each week, and it's like, you know, the flavors are ridiculously addictive.
1: I buy those because then I can say I ate a tub of ice cream, and it's not as bad as eating a whole tub of ice cream.
0: Yeah, it's only a couple of cups.
1: And listen to this. Give me your thoughts on this. Okay. Singles are taking part in a new trend called Costco dating. They're meeting other singles in the aisles during snacking samples and while waiting at the food court. What would you do with this for $1.50 hot dog? Would you go meet people at Costco?
0: I met you at a store one time.
1: I saw you walking by,
0: and I said, "Who was that?" So I had to go follow, and it's like, "Oh my gosh, that's
1: Jen." Did you follow me through a store?
0: Yes,
1: at one time?
0: I did.
1: Really?
0: Yes, I did.
1: Okay, so any store will do.
0: Mm-hmm. Oh yeah.
1: All right then. There's your opinion.
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0: 104.1 The Wave. That is music from Jen's favorite Canadian band, Doug and the Slugs.
1: You bet.
0: Yeah, it is six. Just a second. There, it's 6:49.
1: Actually, got to correct you. April Wine is probably my favorite Canadian.
0: Yeah, they are the best.
1: Just had to correct you.
0: April Wine, Loverboy, Kim Mitchell. We can go on and on about Canadian talent.
1: Haywire.
0: Yeah, oh.
1: That's my favorite from the Maritimes.
0: They're still rocking.
1: They are. I follow them.
0: how often do you empty your email? I know the answer, but...
1: This morning.
0: Yeah.
1: I keep my email... I can't have 50 emails. Even if I've read them and need to keep them, I have to file them somewhere.
0: Yeah.
1: That way I know I keep only what I need to worry about today for my own, flow and momentum. That's what I do.
0: It's
1: what about
0: funny,
1: you?
0: I've got emails that go way back to almost my Corey Ford days, but I have recently deleted everything.
1: Good. You just should clean those
0: purged out. Purged it, because sometimes change is good. You
1: need to keep it. That's
0: right.
1: The thing.
0: Like I got looking at it and I'm like, the last time, I don't need this crap.
1: If
0: I need it again, I can always reach out to whoever gave it to me in the first place.
1: Can you look through the storage closet and say the same thing later and clean
0: no,
1: that out? Because,
0: no.
1: Wow, you are.
0: Well, talking about cleaning it out, how about your desktop?
1: Oh, mine's terrible.
0: Oh, yeah. Oh,
1: email's
0: yeah.
1: Mine, all clean, but
0: mine is pristine. Your desktop is absolutely a mess.
1: My desktop is like how I think.
0: Yeah.
1: It's a million things at once.
0: You need to defrag that thing.
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3: Good morning. Not much of a change at the fuel pumps this morning. Regular self-serve gas dropped 2.8 cents a liter to a new maximum price of $1.99 in New Brunswick. Diesel inched up another 2 cents to $2.88 a liter. The price has gone up nearly 30 cents since last Friday. Furnace oil is up 1.9 cents this morning to a new maximum price of $2.81. The A.V. Nakowick Pulp Mill in western New Brunswick is closing, putting roughly 300 people out of work. Unifor, the union representing the bulk of the workers at the mill west of Fredericton, has confirmed the owner, Aditya Birla, plans to shut it down in November. The mill is the largest employer in the area, with a facility and its workers accounting for roughly half the tax base of the Nakowick-Millville Rural Municipality. Unifor says it's speaking with the province and local officials, and they're still exploring options for keeping the mill open. Local Carleton York MLA Richard Ames issued a statement saying the news impacts hundreds of families, from workers at the mill to local supply chain businesses. Ames goes on to say there are worrying days ahead and asks to keep those impacted in your thoughts. Elsewhere, Vitality Health Network is working with northeastern New Brunswick communities to prepare for more extreme heat. The Health Network says the project will identify vulnerable populations and develop measures to protect public health in Restigouche, Chaleur, and the Acadian Peninsula. Vitality said extreme heat can cause dehydration, heat stroke, and worsen respiratory and cardiovascular illnesses. A vulnerability map has already been developed. Community sessions will begin this fall to develop a regional adaptation plan. Vitality says proposed measures include cooling spaces, more green areas, and changes to municipal emergency infrastructure. Prime Minister Mark Carney told the European Parliament yesterday that Canada welcomes the invitation to form closer ties. Carney's address came the day after the European Union officially opened the door to Canada, becoming its first ever associate member. The PM says such a partnership would be based on a shared dedication to the rule of law and strengthen their common interests.
4: Canada and Europe should secure our strategic autonomy through deep cooperation in the full range of strategic capabilities, including critical minerals, defense industrial capacity, AI and compute, energy security, space and payments. We should move towards seamless digital trade and non-agricultural goods and a wide range of services.
3: Carney says young people should also be able to choose to study, work, and live on either side of the Atlantic. Over to sports, the Red Sox clipped Texas 4-3. The Rangers and Blue Jays, who were idle, are now tied 2 games behind Cleveland for the final wild card spot. The Yankees were also off. Locally, the Western Valley Panthers back on the ice with an exhibition game Saturday at the Air Motors Center. Puck drops at 7:30 as the Panthers take on the Tri-County River Cats. Now you're up to date. I'm Jen Nicholson.
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3: Here's a look at your latest Environment Canada forecast. You can expect showers this morning, clearing out through the afternoon today. Winds gusting, highs near 19 degrees. A few clouds tonight, windy, lows down to 7. Mainly sunny on Saturday, a high tomorrow at 15. Clouds on Sunday with a high at 16 degrees. Right now, it is 15.
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0: 104.1 The Wave. That is music from Kim Mitchell with patio lanterns. Jen, we have a set of porch lights that we have on all the time.
1: That's right. We do.
0: Yeah.
1: All right. Let's take a look at On This Day. It is September the 18th.
0: Wow.
1: On this day in 1965, I Dream of Jeannie premiered on TV. That was our first look at Larry Hagman.
0: Yes. J.R. Ewing.
1: And what a great show that was. In 1984, The Cosby Show premiered, as well as Who's the Boss. Both of those big powerhouses in one year.
0: I was addicted to The Cosby Show. Love that show.
1: I liked that show. It was part of that Thursday night thing, and you had really good television. And on this date in 1978, this show premiered as well.

0: Ah, yes. So many aspiring young announcers for the radio want to be Johnny Fever. Big show back in the 70s. And it's fun for you and I to watch that series as actual radio people.
1: It is.
0: Some of that stuff really happens.
1: Yeah,
0: even dropping turkeys from helicopters.
1: Sometimes it does. And in 2009, sad day, the Guiding Light ended. Did you watch The Guiding Light?
0: No, but my mom did.
1: Yeah,
0: my grandmother videotaped every episode, I think.
1: I love the 90s. Okay, checking celebrity birthdays. Not a whole lot this weekend, but this lady, gorgeous. Sophia Loren is turning 92 on Sunday. So happy birthday to her, and happy birthday to you as well if you're celebrating. Have a wonderful day.
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6: Here's a look at your latest Environment Canada forecast. You can expect showers this morning, clearing out through the afternoon today. Winds gusting, highs near 19 degrees. A few clouds tonight, windy, lows down to 7. Mainly sunny on Saturday, a high tomorrow at 15. Clouds on Sunday with a high at 16 degrees. Right now, it is 15.
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3: Good morning. The A.V. Nakowick Pulp Mill in western New Brunswick is closing, putting roughly 300 people out of work. Unifor, the union representing the bulk of the workers at the mill west of Fredericton, has confirmed the owner, Aditya Birla, plans to shut it down in November. The mill is the largest employer in the area, with a facility and its workers accounting for roughly half the tax base of the Nakowick-Millville Rural Municipality. Unifor says it's speaking with the province and local officials, and they're still exploring options for keeping the mill open. Local Carleton York MLA Richard Ames issued a statement saying the news impacts hundreds of families, from workers at the mill to local supply chain businesses. Ames goes on to say there are worrying days ahead and asks to keep those impacted in your thoughts. Not much of a change at the fuel pumps this morning. Regular self-serve gas dropped 2.8 cents a liter to a new maximum price of $1.99 in New Brunswick. Diesel inched up another 2 cents to $2.88 a liter. The price has gone up nearly 30 cents since last Friday. Furnace oil is up 1.9 cents this morning to a new maximum price of $2.81. And a 45-year-old Kingsclear First Nation man facing 5 charges following a police operation at a residence over the weekend. The New Brunswick RCMP says officers responded to a report of property damage around 10 on Saturday night. Police say Gabriel Purley threatened officers with a weapon before barricading himself inside. Specialized RCMP teams were called in, and police used tear gas around 3 a.m. to force Purley out. The RCMP says no one was injured. Purley faces 2 counts of assaulting a police officer, plus weapons, threats, and resisting arrest charges. He was released on conditions and returns to court October 6th. The New Brunswick government is moving ahead with plans to convert the Beldune generating station from coal-fired to wood pellets. The province says the roughly $65 million project will help meet federal coal regulations due to take effect in 2030, while also keeping the generating station operating beyond that date. Once converted, the province says Beldune is expected to become New Brunswick's largest renewable power generator, using sustainably sourced advanced wood pellets as fuel. The project is also expected to support around 713 full-time jobs across Canada's supply chains and generate an estimated $85 million in GDP each year. Next phase includes engineering, equipment upgrades, full testing, and site preparation. Over to sports, the Red Sox clipped Texas 4-3. The Rangers and Blue Jays, who were idle, are now tied 2 games behind Cleveland for the final wild card spot. The Yankees were also off. Locally, the Western Valley Panthers back on the ice with an exhibition game Saturday at the Air Motors Center. Puck drops at 7:30 as the Panthers take on the Tri-County Rivercats. Now you're up to date. I'm Jen Nicholson.
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3: Here's a look at your latest Environment Canada forecast. You can expect showers this morning, clearing out through the afternoon today. Winds gusting, highs near 19 degrees. A few clouds tonight, windy, lows down to 7. Mainly sunny on Saturday, a high tomorrow at 15. Clouds on Sunday with a high at 16 degrees. Right now, it is 15.
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1: 104.1 The Wave, that is music from Miami Sound Machine. Jen, it is time to take a look at today's Wave web poll powered by Vogue Optical. What do we got?
2: All right, here is today's question. Have you ever purchased a product or service after hearing an advertisement on the radio? Yes, I certainly have.
1: Mm-hmm, mm-hmm.
2: I'm very easy to influence. Like, say something's delicious, I'm off buying it. Like, that, you know what I mean? I'm like, gotta go find that. I must go find that. And then I'm like, oh, that was cool.
1: Oh, yeah. You might hear about a meal deal or something like that,
2: oh,
1: right?
2: Yeah.
1: You know, or a deal on a car, whatever it might be.
2: We're kind of lucky because we're here all the time.
1: That's
2: so I
1: can
2: just pick up on these things and be like, I gotta get out of here.
1: We've got you covered.
2: You can find the Wave web poll online right now. 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

0: The Wave. It is Friday morning, and you know what? We've got some exciting local hockey action coming up this weekend. Your Western Valley Panthers have an exhibition game Saturday night, and coming up before 9, we'll be checking in with Coach Mike Weeks, as we always do, to see how the team is feeling. So stay tuned for that. It's coming up.
1: 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This week, Casey takes you back to September 15th, 1979. 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Eddie Rabbit had his suspicions. The Little River Band told of the Lonesome Loser. And Robert Palmer had a bad case of loving you. You'll hear those songs and all the top 40 hits from September 15th, 1979, right here on American Top 40, the 70s.
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4: Good morning. Prime Minister Mark Carney addressed the European Parliament yesterday, a day after being invited to join the EU as an associate member. Carney says Canadians welcome the idea.
5: Canada welcomes this ambition. I will tell you, polling shows that an overwhelming majority of Canadians support much closer ties with Europe.
4: The Prime Minister went on to outline the aims of such a partnership with strategic cooperation on critical minerals, defense, AI, and energy security. Carney says such a partnership should also include new opportunities for their citizens.
5: We should deepen our people-to-people ties, allowing our youth to work, study, and live where they want on either side of the Atlantic.
4: Carney's remarks also took a veiled dig at Donald Trump, saying the aim of such a partnership wouldn't be to dominate, nor is it to simply create a new trading bloc with better manners. Elsewhere, the A.V. Nakowick pulp mill is closing, putting roughly 300 people out of work. The mill is the largest employer in the area, with the facility and its workers accounting for roughly half the tax base of the Nakowick-Millville Rural Municipality. Unifor, the union representing the bulk of the workers at the mill west of Fredericton, has confirmed the owner plans to shut it down in November. Natural Resources Minister John Herron said in a release, A.V. Nakowick is an important cornerstone in New Brunswick's forestry industry, in the local community, and to our province's economy. Herron says staff in natural resources, post-secondary education, training and labor, Opportunities NB, and others have been working on a response plan to help support those who need it most right now. He says future details will be shared in the coming days. Critics are questioning why Premier Susan Holt promoted a proposed Lorneville data center to investors before the project had received environmental approval. Telegraph Journal reporting the 390-megawatt project needs $3.9 billion U.S. dollars in capital and would include a 190-megawatt natural gas plant. Green MLA Megan Mitten says the province should impose a moratorium until protections for communities are in place. Lorneville residents also question promoting the project while a data center policy is still being developed. The government says the Lorneville project will be subject to that policy. Public feedback on the proposed framework is open until October 2nd. Over to sports, the Red Sox clip Texas 4-3. The Rangers and Blue Jays, who were idle, are now tied 2 games behind Cleveland for the final wild card spot. The Yankees were also off. Now you're up to date. I'm Jen Nicholson.
6: Here's a look at your latest Environment Canada forecast. You can expect showers this morning, clearing out through the afternoon today. Winds gusting, highs near 19 degrees. A few clouds tonight, windy, lows down to 7. Mainly sunny on Saturday, a high tomorrow at 15. Clouds on Sunday with a high at 16 degrees. Right now, it is 15.

0: 1041 The Wave, kind of a mild start to the day. We're looking at some showers possible this morning, clearing out through the afternoon, 15 degrees right now. And coming up next, Mark, I have a question for you.
1: Okay.
0: Do you suffer from doorbell dread? We'll find out if you do next.

0: 1041 The Wave. That is music from the Northern Pikes. And Jen, my answer is yes. I do suffer from doorbell dread, especially if I don't, if it's an unexpected visit, like, you know, yeah. maybe a solicitor is coming by the door.
1: Not anymore.
0: No. We put up a sign. Plus we can, you know, when we're laying in bed, we can look at our security cameras as well.
1: Not that we do that.
0: Oh yeah.
1: No, we just
0: lay in bed. We lay in bed all day looking at our security cameras, telling people to go away.
1: But do you ever hear the doorbell? I heard it the other day and it almost makes me anxious hearing it. It's like my phone ringing. It's like, oh no.
0: Well, the way you and I look at each other, it's like, who's here? You know,
1: what?
0: Because what are they going to walk into? A bunch of dog hair? Or
1: I tell people, look, I could be out mowing the lawn. If I tell you I'm not home, I'm not home.
0: Yeah, it's fun.
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0: 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That is music from Bryan Adams. And if you're on Deacon Drive tomorrow, there could be a toll to pass.
1: That's right. 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A toll fundraiser supporting the Valley Food Bank is happening on Saturday from 10 until 2. And all money going to support food hampers. 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It's a great, easy way to make sure the food bank has their shelves full. So help them out tomorrow, 10 till 2.
2: 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Stephanie Mills never knew love like this before. Air Supply was all out of love, and Diana Ross was turned upside down. 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
1: Here's a look at your latest Environment Canada forecast. You can expect showers this morning, clearing out through the afternoon today. Winds gusting, highs near 19 degrees. A few clouds tonight, windy, lows down to 7. Mainly sunny on Saturday, a high tomorrow at 15. Clouds on Sunday with a high at 16 degrees. Right now, it is 15.
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1: Good morning. Not much of a change at the fuel pumps this morning. Regular self-serve gas dropped 2.8 cents a liter to a new maximum price of $1.99 in New Brunswick. Diesel inched up another 2 cents to $2.88 a liter. The price has gone up nearly 30 cents since last Friday. Furnace oil is up 1.9 cents this morning to a new maximum price of $2.81. The A.V. Nakowick Pulp Mill in western New Brunswick is closing, putting roughly 300 people out of work. Unifor, the union representing the bulk of the workers at the mill west of Fredericton, has confirmed the owner, Aditya Birla, plans to shut it down in November. The mill is the largest employer in the area, with a facility and its workers accounting for roughly half the tax base of the Nakowick-Millville Rural Municipality. Unifor says it's speaking with the province and local officials, and they're still exploring options for keeping the mill open. Local Carleton York MLA Richard Ames issued a statement saying the news impacts hundreds of families, from workers at the mill to local supply chain businesses. Ames goes on to say there are worrying days ahead and asks to keep those impacted in your thoughts. Elsewhere, Vitality Health Network is working with northeastern New Brunswick communities to prepare for more extreme heat. The Health Network says the project will identify vulnerable populations and develop measures to protect public health in Restigouche, Chaleur, and the Acadian Peninsula. Vitality said extreme heat can cause dehydration, heat stroke, and worsen respiratory and cardiovascular illnesses. A vulnerability map has already been developed. Community sessions will begin this fall to develop a regional adaptation plan. Vitality says proposed measures include cooling spaces, more green areas, and changes to municipal emergency infrastructure. Prime Minister Mark Carney told the European Parliament yesterday that Canada welcomes the invitation to form closer ties. Carney's address came the day after the European Union officially opened the door to Canada, becoming its first ever associate member. The PM says such a partnership would be based on a shared dedication to the rule of law and strengthen their common interests.
2: Canada and Europe should secure our strategic autonomy through deep cooperation in the full range of strategic capabilities, including critical minerals, defense industrial capacity, AI and compute, energy security, space and payments. We should move towards seamless digital trade in non-agricultural goods and a wide range of services.
1: Carney says young people should also be able to choose to study, work, and live on either side of the Atlantic. Over to sports, the Red Sox clip Texas 4-3. The Rangers and Blue Jays, who were idle, are now tied 2 games behind Cleveland for the final wild card spot. The Yankees were also off. Locally, the Western Valley Panthers back on the ice with an exhibition game Saturday at the Air Motors Center. Puck drops at 7:30 as the Panthers take on the Tri-County River Cats. Now you're up to date. I'm Jen Nicholson. Here's a look at your latest Environment Canada forecast. You can expect showers this morning, clearing out through the afternoon today. Winds gusting, highs near 19 degrees. A few clouds tonight, windy, lows down to 7. Mainly sunny on Saturday, a high tomorrow at 15. Clouds on Sunday with a high at 16 degrees. Right now, it is 15.
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0: 104.1 The Wave, that is music from Tom Petty and the Heartbreakers. And Jen, it is time once again to take a look at today's Wave web poll powered by Vogue Optical.
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0: Hockey season is back, and your Western Valley Panthers are on the ice Saturday night. It is an exhibition game. We are so excited to get these teams back and really get out there cheering at the rink. I'm on the line with Coach Mike Weeks. Good morning.
1: Good morning, everybody.
0: So, Mike, tell us, I know you've been doing tryouts last weekend. This weekend you've got your exhibition game. How is the team looking?
1: Well, we're pretty excited to get going. Team's looking pretty good. I believe we had handy to 40 players try out this year, which is a good number. There's some years we don't get to 30 for tryouts. So lots of young guys coming out and eager to join the team. So, yeah, I'm pretty excited about the turnout we had.
0: Well, it's going to be a great night of hockey. Saturday night, 7:30, taking on the Tri-County Rivercats. That's a great team as well. How do you look at going into a game with those guys?
1: Well, it's always fun to play those guys. We have a good, healthy rivalry with them from over the years. It's always good games and all that. So it'll be a little more, it won't be relaxed atmosphere because both teams have young guys that are still trying to make the team and handle different situations, game situations. So it's going to be good hockey.
0: So they really have to bring their A game Saturday night. That's what you're saying.
1: Yeah. and they will. They know, all the guys know from both sides that this is basically still a tryout. So this is the chance to show us what they have out there.
0: Well, you know what? Everyone can get out and see this exhibition game. It's happening at the Air Motor Center Saturday night, 7:30. Now, just keep in mind, as the Panthers begin their regular season, those games will be at the Dan Ross Community Center in Heartland. But the two exhibition games, one this weekend and one next, happening in Woodstock. Admission is $8. Kids 5 and under get in free. And all the fun goodies that happen at those games will be happening again. So looking forward to it, Mike. Best of luck. And we'll be chatting with you again.
1: Great on. Thanks, Jen.
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1: Well, Jen and I will be eating some lasagna and desserts all night long. We're going to be down in Canterbury a little bit later this afternoon. It's going to be a lot of fun. And speaking of a lot of fun, David Rain's going to join us this afternoon as well, just after 2, with lots more great hits from the 80s, 90s, and more.

4-1 The Wave. Well, coming up tomorrow at the Air Motor Center, your Western Valley Panthers hosting an exhibition game, taking on the Tri-County Rivercats. Game time 7:30. They're going to have Chuck-a-Puck and some 50-50 tickets as well. And don't forget to check out the best food canteen in town, the Goalpost.

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That is music from Harlequin. And coming up Wednesday night, Rotary Radio Bingo. Get $12,200 up for grabs. The cards are on sale right now. So if you'd like to pick them up at your local retailer, grab that book. It could be the lucky book to get that big old jackpot. Wouldn't that be handy?

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Number One, The Wave. 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Coming up tomorrow in Nacowick, it is the 16th annual car show. It's going to be a lot of fun. 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
6: Here's a look at your latest Environment Canada forecast. You can expect clouds and showers this morning, clearing this afternoon. Winds gusting today, highs near 19 degrees. A few clouds overnight, windy, lows down to 7. Mainly sunny on Saturday, highs tomorrow up to 15, clouds on Sunday with a high at 16 degrees.
0: The Wave.

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10: Here's a look at your latest Environment Canada forecast. You can expect clouds and showers this morning, clearing this afternoon. Winds gusting today, highs near 19 degrees. A few clouds overnight, windy, lows down to 7. Mainly sunny on Saturday, highs tomorrow up to 15, clouds on Sunday with a high at 16 degrees.
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6: Your latest Environment Canada forecast, calling for skies to clear out through the afternoon today. Winds gusting, highs near 19 degrees. A few clouds tonight. Windy, lows down to 7. Mainly sunny on Saturday. Highs tomorrow up to 15. Clouds on Sunday with a high at 16 degrees.
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6: Your latest Environment Canada forecast calling for skies to clear out through the afternoon today. Winds gusting, highs near 19 degrees. A few clouds tonight. Windy, lows down to 7. Mainly sunny on Saturday. Highs tomorrow up to 15. Clouds on Sunday with a high at 16 degrees.
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We've got a dozen legendary female artists, but how would you rank them? Well, today's question could start a few arguments, and we'll get to that coming up in just a few minutes from now. 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

0: 104.1 The Wave, it is David Raines in with you this afternoon, and today's question of the day is going to test your music loyalty. We've got 12 legendary female artists in the picture that we've posted to Facebook, and we want you to rank them from number 1 to number 12. We're talking about Patti Smyth, we're talking about Stevie Nicks, we're talking about Ann Wilson, Janis Joplin, Debbie Harry, Grace Slick, Susanna Hoffs, Belinda Carlisle, Sherry Curry, Sandy Denny, and Chrissy Hyde, and of course you can't forget Joan Jett in that list. Now, we're putting you to the test, and let us know which number you think should be number 1 all the way down to number 12. So make sure to head to our Facebook page and weigh in on this one today. I'm interested to see your rankings. Got lots of great music coming up from the 80s, 90s, and more, including one from Paul McCartney on the way.
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0: 104.1 The Wave, it is David Raines in with you on this Friday afternoon. And for the Friday edition of Today in History, we learned that today is National First Love Day. And of course, many of us will never forget our first loves, even if they're not still around today. But it's also Rice Krispie Treats Day today, and I will definitely be having a few of those. One of my favorite snacks, to be honest. Lots of things have happened on this day over the years. For instance, back on this date in 1964, The Addams Family debuted on ABC, still running in syndication in some places, and what a great show that was. Probably something that wouldn't pass by today's standards of some of the jokes that were made there, but back on this date in 1983, Kiss made their first public appearance without their trademark makeup when they showed up on MTV to promote their new album and the single Lick It Up. Of course, that didn't last very long. Fans were outraged and the makeup came back. And finally, back on this date in 2006, Louisiana police cited Willie Nelson and his band for drug possession. They stopped them on Bow Bridge. Cops found about 1.5 pounds of weed and some mushrooms on the bus. They all received misdemeanor citations, and Willie kept on touring. That's what happened on Today in History. You can check out Monday for more. We'll have more for you. Lots more great music from the 80s, 90s, and more, including one from Def Leppard to get you singing along this afternoon.
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6: Wave weather.
7: Your latest Environment Canada forecast calling for skies to clear out through the afternoon today. Winds gusting, highs near 19 degrees. A few clouds tonight. Windy, lows down to 7. Mainly sunny on Saturday. Highs tomorrow up to 15. Clouds on Sunday with a high at 16 degrees.
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0: 104.1 The Wave. It is David Raines in with you this afternoon. And apparently being an NFL fan can get expensive. A new survey found that 60% of NFL fans spend at least $100 on tailgate gear. And these fans are serious. 54% call themselves diehard fans and 45% have a lucky outfit that they wear during NFL games. You know the type, same jersey, same hat, probably don't wash their underwear either. Here's an interesting one. 50% of married women consider themselves football fans compared to 44% of single women. So if your wife suddenly starts caring about football, don't question it. Just enjoy the game and maybe start saving for next year's tailgate party because it's probably going to be a little more expensive. Lots more great music from the 80s, 90s, and more, including one from Blondie coming up.
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Crazy. Here's a tough one for music fans. 12 legendary female artists, only one number one spot. Who gets it? We're going to discuss coming up in just a few minutes from now. But first, it's Tom Petty on 104.1 The Wave.

0: 104.1 The Wave. It is David Raines in with you on this Friday afternoon. And okay, music fans, this one could get heated. We've put together a picture featuring 12 legendary female artists and posted it up to our Facebook page. And your job? Well, your job is to rank them. Who is number one? Maybe it's Stevie Nicks, maybe Joan Jett, maybe Janis Joplin or Debbie Harry, or maybe it's Ann Wilson. And then you've got others to choose from there as well. So there's some big names here that, we just want you to go and pick your favorite and then rank all 12 of them from 1 to 12. And that's where the argument begins, because putting someone at number 12 doesn't mean they're bad. It just means that 11 other people beat them. But this is all about your ranking. So make sure to head to our Facebook page and let us know what you think. We got lots more great music from the 80s, 90s, and more, including one from Pat Benatar, next.
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0: 1041 The Wave, it is David Raines in with you this afternoon. Could Jimmy Kimmel be leaving late night? Well, a report claims that ABC, his time with ABC could end in 2027, with one source saying its contract won't be extended. But before we can start planning the farewell party, ABC says no decision has been made. Now, Kimmel has hosted the show since it debuted in 2003, and he signed a one-year extension last December. Another report says two sources are disputing the idea that the show is ending in May. Now, one source says the rumor happens every year around this time when Jimmy comes back from vacation. So right now, it sounds like Jimmy's future is as certain as about a celebrity marriage. Now, could the show be ending? Maybe. Could it continue? Absolutely. But for now, Jimmy's got the chair behind the desk, and apparently the rumor mill, well, that just can keep rolling on. Got lots more great music on the way, including one from Fine Young Cannibals. That's the word I'm looking for this Friday afternoon.
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8: Your latest Environment Canada forecast, calling for skies to clear out through the afternoon today. Winds gusting, highs near 19 degrees.

0: 104.1 The Wave, David Raines in with you on this Friday afternoon. And here's a question for anyone who has ever said, I never pay attention to commercials. Have you ever heard an advertisement on the radio and then actually bought the product or used the service? Because apparently a lot of us do. Nearly 45% of Canadians say that they take some sort of action after hearing an ad on the radio. Now, that could mean going online, talking about the perfect product, or actually making a purchase. And around 75% say that they do trust radio advertising, which means all those times that you thought you were just listening to us talk, we were actually getting in your wallet. So now we're putting it to the test. Have you ever purchased a product or service after hearing an advertisement on the radio? You can head to thewavewoodstock.com and have your say now. 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
3: Good afternoon. New Brunswick's Natural Resources Minister says the province will support workers affected by the planned shutdown of the A.V. Nakwik pulp mill. John Herron says he's disappointed and saddened by the company's decision to idle operations this fall. Says the mill's an important part of the forestry industry, the local community, and the provincial economy. Herron says he and other cabinet ministers have met with local government officials in the Nakwik-Millville rural municipality, along with Unifor, which represents the bulk of the roughly 350 mill employees affected. Province says departments, including Opportunities New Brunswick and Post-Secondary Education, Training, and Labor, are currently developing a response plan to support workers. A statement released by the AV Group late Thursday called it a temporary idling starting at the end of October in response to prevailing market conditions and broader macroeconomic factors. The statement did offer reassurance that the decision to shut down the Nakwik mill does not affect operations at the AV Group's other pulp mill in Atholville. There may be a race for the leadership of the New Brunswick Green Party after all. So far, Tantramar MLA Megan Mittens, the only officially confirmed candidate. However, Alison Roy, the spokesperson for the Green Party, says there may be someone else. She just isn't saying who yet. She tells CBC that party officials received two applications by last Saturday's nomination deadline, but they have vetting to do before they can announce them as official candidates. That announcement is expected by September 28th. Green Party members will vote for their new leader to replace David Kuhn on December 5th. 15 new long-term care beds are being added at an existing care facility in Niguaq. Provincial government says the expansion of the Complex Rendezvous will help seniors receive care closer to home and reduce pressures on hospitals. Nursing home currently has 30 beds. New spaces are designated for people requiring significant assistance with mobility and daily care. It includes seniors living with moderate to advanced dementia. The project is among the first selected through the province's new process to create 360 new long-term care beds. Government says the initiative is part of a $993 million seniors and long-term care plan, which includes about $90 million annually for additional beds. The province says new literacy-focused curriculums are being introduced this fall in 12 Francophone schools across New Brunswick. New programs are being rolled out in 9 high schools and 3 elementary schools with a focus on strengthening reading, writing, and oral language skills for Francophone students. Province says the new kindergarten to grade 2 curriculum will build on foundational literacy skills, while the grade 9 programs designed to prepare students for success throughout the high school years and beyond. Schools in Edmundston, Grand Falls, Tracadie, Niguaq, Bathurst, and Karakat are among the first to implement the new curriculum. Plan is to gradually expand the new curriculum to all kindergarten to grade 2 and grade 9 classes in the Francophone school system by September of 2028. The RCMP is asking for the public's help locating an antique truck that was stolen on the Acadian Peninsula. Police said the truck was taken sometime in the past few weeks from a detached garage at a residence on Route 11 in Village Blanchard, just southeast of Karakat. The truck is a brown 1946 Ford half-ton truck. Anyone who has any information about the antique 80-year-old vehicle is asked to contact the Karakat RCMP. Two New Brunswick women are being recognized for their contributions to human rights. New Brunswick Human Rights Commission presented its 2026 awards today at Government House in Fredericton. Brownwyn Cunningham, a Fredericton civil servant and longtime advocate for social equality, was posthumously awarded the Human Rights Award. Cunningham died back in 2025 at the age of 64. She helped coordinate the province's international human rights obligations and contributed to the amendments to the Human Rights Act. The Youth Human Rights Award went to grade 12 student Danica Sirwa Wallace of Grand Bactouche. She's been recognized for promoting inclusion through school initiatives, art, and community projects. That includes distributing winter survival kits for people experiencing homelessness. The Canadian Medical Association says it's updated its code of ethics to clarify how doctors are expected to address racism and discrimination in healthcare. Jen Nicholson has the details.
4: The reforms are part of the Canadian Medical Association's Reconciliation Action Plan, and the code is now available online in four Indigenous languages, according to the Canadian Press. The Medical Association has apologized for the role it and the medical profession played in past and ongoing harms to Indigenous peoples. It has also supported efforts to criminalize forced sterilization when the issue was debated in the House of Commons earlier this year. Changes to the code include what the CMA calls stronger guidance with new language prohibiting racist and discriminatory behavior. It also asks physicians to consider how care can support historically underserved groups and improve health outcomes. For MBS News, I'm Jen Nicholson.
3: In sports in the majors, the Blue Jays open a crucial weekend series tonight against Texas. Toronto's currently sitting two games out of the final wild card spot with just nine games left to play. And in the CFL, the Alouettes are in Hamilton to play the Ticats. Now you're up to date. I'm Jeff Goodfellow.
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3: Here's your latest Environment Canada weather forecast. Clouds this evening and overnight, low of 7. For Saturday, mainly sunny, high tomorrow 15. And for Sunday, mainly cloudy and a high of 16.
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Your smart TV may be a little too smart. A new investigation claims some LG TVs could be collecting more information about you than you might think. We'll talk about that coming up in just a few minutes from now. But first, it's CCR on 93.5 The Wave.

0: 104.1 The Wave, it is David Raines in with you this afternoon. And if you think your TV's off when you hit the power button, well, apparently you should think again. There's a new investigation that is raising some concerns about privacy questions about the new LG smart TVs, alleging that they can collect and upload information even when they're offline or sitting in standby mode. Now, the TV allegedly tracks things like your location and even information about nearby Wi-Fi networks. But here's where it gets really creepy. Investigators claim that some TVs can record audio while they're in standby, and that audio can allegedly remain stored even after the TV is disconnected and then can once be uploaded once the internet connection comes back. So apparently your TV isn't just watching you anymore. It might be taking notes as well at this point. I don't know what's more disturbing, the fact that your TV may be listening to you or the fact that after hearing what you have to say all day, it still hasn't asked to be moved into another room. We got lots of our great music from the 80s, 90s, and more, including Fleetwood Mac coming up.
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Well, here's a tough one for music fans. 12 legendary female artists, only one number one spot. Who gets that? Well, we'll discuss coming up in just a few minutes from now. But first, it's Men at Work on 104.1 The Wave.

0: David Raines in with you this afternoon on 104.1 The Wave, and here is your chance to play music critic for the afternoon. We've got 12 legendary female artists in today's question of the day, and we want you to rank them from best to worst. And just to make things difficult, we've got some serious competition. Stevie Nicks, Joan Jett, Janis Joplin, Debbie Harry, Ann Wilson, Patti Smyth, Grace Slick, Chrissy Hines, plus Susanna Hoff, Belinda Carlisle, Sherry Curry, and Sandy Denny. Now, I'm sure we can agree that they are all talented, but we're not asking who's talented, who's not. We're asking who's the best, and more importantly, maybe who's in spot number 12, because that's where some feelings are definitely going to be hurt. But take a look at our picture posted up on the Facebook page and make your rankings based on your feelings. We got lots more great music on the way, including one from Prince next.
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7: Wave weather.
8: Here's your latest Environment Canada weather forecast. Few clouds this evening and overnight, low of 7. For Saturday, mainly sunny, high tomorrow 15. And for Sunday, mainly cloudy and a high of 16.
7: The Wave.

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3: Here's your latest Environment Canada weather forecast. Few clouds this evening and overnight, low of 7. For Saturday, mainly sunny, high tomorrow 15. And for Sunday, mainly cloudy and a high of 16.
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0: 1041 The Wave, it is David Raines in with you this afternoon, and let's be honest, radio commercials do work. I mean, nearly 45% of Canadians say that they have taken some sort of action after hearing an advertisement on a live radio. Maybe you look up the product, maybe you mention it to somebody, or maybe you actually just go out and buy it, and about 75% of Canadians say that they trust radio advertising. So if you've ever heard a commercial and thought, I might try that, congratulations, the commercial got you, and believe me, advertisers love hearing that, because that's what makes them keep coming back. And, well, that's what keeps me employed, which is awesome. We want you to weigh in on this one today, though, as our Vogue Optical web poll. Have you ever purchased a product or service because you heard an advertisement on the radio? Head to thewavewoodstock.com and have your say today. Got lots more great music from the 80s, 90s, and more, including one from Sass Jordan coming up.
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2: Good afternoon. Conservative Ontario MP Larry Brock has resigned from the House of Commons, ending 5 years representing the Brantford-Brant South riding. Brock announced last month that he planned to return to the Crown Prosecutor's Office in Ontario. By-election will be called in that riding, along with five other vacant ridings in the coming months. Conservative leader Pierre Poilievre plans a rally in Brantford this weekend. Brock is the sixth MP to leave Poilievre's caucus in the past year. Four of those members defected to the Liberals, while one joined the Senate. New Brunswick's Natural Resources Minister says the province will support workers affected by the planned shutdown of the A.V. Nacowick pulp mill. John Herron says he's disappointed and saddened by the company's decision to idle operations this fall. Says the mill's an important part of the forestry industry, the local community, and the provincial economy. Herron says he and other cabinet ministers have met with local government officials in the Nacowick-Millville rural municipality, along with Unifor, which represents the bulk of the roughly 350 mill employees affected. Province says departments, including Opportunities New Brunswick and Post-Secondary Education, Training, and Labor, are currently developing a response plan to support workers. A statement released by the AV Group late Thursday called it a temporary idling starting at the end of October in response to prevailing market conditions and broader macroeconomic factors. The statement did offer reassurance that the decision to shut down the Nacowick mill does not affect operations at the AV Group's other pulp mill in Atholville. There may be a race for the leadership of the New Brunswick Green Party after all. So far, Tantramar MLA Megan Mittens, the only officially confirmed candidate. However, Alison Roy, the spokesperson for the Green Party, says there may be someone else. She just isn't saying who yet. She tells CBC the party officials received two applications by last Saturday's nomination deadline, but they have vetting to do before they can announce them as official candidates. That announcement is expected by September 28th. Green Party members will vote for their new leader to replace David Kuhn on December 5th. A 45-year-old Moncton man is facing several charges following an investigation into alleged child luring. Kodiak RCMP began investigating Timothy Roy in August after receiving information that he was communicating with underaged girls for a sexual purpose. Police located Roy at a Mountain Road hotel on September 10th. Following day, he was arrested after leaving the hotel with a female under the age of 16. Roy has since been charged with sexual assault, sexual interference, human trafficking, child luring, and obtaining sexual services from a person under the age of 18. He appeared in Moncton Provincial Court today and was remanded into custody. He's due to make his next court appearance on October 26th. 15 new long-term care beds are being added at an existing care facility in Niguaq. Provincial government says the expansion of the Complex Rendezvous will help seniors receive care closer to home and reduce pressures on hospitals. Nursing home currently has 30 beds. New spaces are designated for people requiring significant assistance with mobility and daily care. It includes seniors living with moderate to advanced dementia. The project is among the first selected through the province's new process to create 360 new long-term care beds. Government says the initiative is part of a $993 million seniors and long-term care plan, which includes about $90 million annually for additional beds. The province says new literacy-focused curriculums are being introduced this fall in 12 Francophone schools across New Brunswick. New programs are being rolled out in 9 high schools and 3 elementary schools with a focus on strengthening reading, writing, and oral language skills for Francophone students. Province says the new kindergarten to grade 2 curriculum will build on foundational literacy skills, while the grade 9 programs designed to prepare students for success throughout the high school years and beyond. Schools in Edmundston, Grand Falls, Tracadie, Niguaq, Bathurst, and Caraquet are among the first to implement the new curriculum. Plan is to gradually expand the new curriculum to all kindergarten to grade 2 and grade 9 classes in the Francophone school system by September of 2028. And researchers have identified the first new wild cat species in over a century. The spotted South American cat was found living in the cloud forests of Bolivia. The diminutive feline is smaller than the average house cat, measuring about 1.5 feet long and weighing roughly 3 pounds. It had been known by locals by the name Tilkeo, and its newly designated scientific name is Leopardus Tilkeo. Scientists confirmed it was a distinct and previously unidentified species after conducting DNA analysis of tiger cats from across South America. They estimate that the Tilkeo cat lineage separated from other tiger species about 1.4 million years ago. In sports in the majors, the Blue Jays open a crucial weekend series tonight against Texas. Toronto's currently sitting 2 games out of the final wildcard spot with just 9 games left to play. And in the CFL, the Alouettes are in Hamilton to play the Ticats. Now you're up to date. I'm Jeff Goodfellow.
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2: Here's your latest Environment Canada weather forecast. Quads this evening and overnight, low of 7. For Saturday, mainly sunny, high tomorrow 15. And for Sunday, mainly cloudy and a high of 16.
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Well, you better check your wallet first. Wait until you hear how much one customer says he was charged as a birthday celebration fee. That's coming up in just a few minutes. 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

0: 104.1 The Wave, David Rains in with you this afternoon. Haywire, bad, bad boy. Boy, that does get the blood pumping on a Friday afternoon. I don't know what will, but maybe here's a reason to rethink your twice before celebrating your birthday at a restaurant. One customer says they were charged $18 as a birthday celebration fee. Yeah, apparently singing happy birthday now comes with a cover charge. And the picture of the receipt shows an $18 line item with a handwritten question from the customer that song cost $18. Now, according to the post, there was another complaint. The song wasn't even that good. Now, we don't know what restaurant this happened at because the receipt doesn't identify it. But for $18, I would expect more than three employees standing around your table singing happy birthday. I want choreography. I want fog machines. At minimum, I want someone who can hit that big high note. But if you're paying $18 for a birthday, so you're not celebrating another year of life, I'd be demanding a refund from the previous one. Lots more great music on the way, including Rod Stewart next.
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0: 104.1 The Wave, it is David Raines in with you this afternoon, and here's your chance to play Music Critic for the afternoon. We've got that 12 legendary female artists on today's question of the day. We've posted their photos on a post on our Facebook page, and we want you to do the hard part. Yes, that's going onto the Facebook page and ranking those artists from 1 to 12. Now, that's going to be a serious piece of work to do, because there are some heavy hitters on there. They got lots of great artists like Debbie Harry, Ann Wilson, Chrissy Hynde. There's all kinds of them there that you can rank, and we want to know who ranks number one and who ranks all the way down to number 12. And there's no wrong answers to this one. It's your opinion, but we just want to see where you rank them. I love the answers so far. Got lots more great music on the way, including one from the Bare Naked Ladies next.
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Fleetwood Mac fans, this is some good news on a Friday. Lindsey Buckingham says he and Stevie are talking again, and well, we'll talk about what that could mean coming up in just a few minutes from now. 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

0: 1041 The Wave. It is David Raines in with you this Friday afternoon. And if you've ever had a falling out with someone and thought, we are never speaking again, well, then take some inspiration from Fleetwood Mac, because Lindsey Buckingham says he and Stevie Nicks are finally talking again. He said Stevie and I are talking all the time now, and apparently that old tension that they had has finally been worked out, which is great news, because if Lindsey and Stevie can make peace after all those years, there might be hope for the rest of humanity. Now, you think things were complicated when your relationship could inspire enough songs to fill an entire greatest hits album. But let's be honest, Fleetwood Mac has probably had more breakups and reunions than some people's entire dating history. But Lindsey says the situation has been healed and all worked out, so maybe this is the beginning of a beautiful new chapter. I'm just hoping they don't start talking about getting the band back together, because before you know it, somebody's going to be fighting over a tambourine and somebody's going to be walking out of rehearsal, and then, well, we're back to rumors. Lots more great music, including the Gin Blossoms, while I go into the corner of shame.
1: 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Eddie Rabbit had his suspicions. The Little River Band told of the Lonesome Loser. And Robert Palmer had a bad case of loving you. 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

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It's going to require a little bit of registration pre-event, though, but I'll give you all the details on that coming up in just a few minutes. 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

0: 104.1 The Wave. It is David Raines in with you this afternoon, and the Big Brothers Big Sisters Bowl for Kids' Sake is happening, and super easy. 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But what a great event, and maybe we'll see you there. Going to be lots more great music on the way, including one from the Arrows coming up.
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3: Here's your latest Environment Canada weather forecast. Clouds this evening and overnight, low of 7. For Saturday, mainly sunny, high tomorrow 15. And for Sunday, mainly cloudy and a high of 16.
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0: Well, there you have it. Another week in the books. It's been super awesome hanging out with you all week long, and we're going to get to do it all over again starting next week. So have yourselves a great weekend, and remember, whatever you do get up to, please be kind to everybody you come across, because in a world where you can choose to be anything at all, choosing to be kind just makes the world a better place, all of us better people, and we could definitely all use a little more of that. So I'll leave you with some great music still to come this afternoon, including one from the Kings.
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